0: You know, I got a woman,
1: Teddy, you're a fool.
0: And she live in a poor part of town. And I go see her sometime. We make love so fine. I put my head on her shoulder. She said, tell me all the trouble. You know what she said? She said,

0: de viernes. Aspen 102.3. Pura música las 24 horas.
1: When you were young and your heart was an open book.